wanna get funky, cause I know that's what you here for. You're bouncing your neck and bobbing your head. What I'm trying to do here is wake the dead. Follow instructions, when the conductor's conducting, bussing. My function's thumping, funking, jumping. Man, these suckers on the mic ain't saying nothing.

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Are you listening to me? 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
2: Yo.
1: Open up, man.
2: Yo, what do you want, man?
1: My girl just caught me.
2: You made her catch you?
1: I don't know how I let this happen.
2: With who?
1: The girl next door, you know?
2: Nah.
1: I don't know what to do.
2: Say it wasn't you.
1: All right.